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9: Your Moody Radio weather forecast. Few lingering showers and thunderstorms expected overnight tonight. Tapering off as the night plays out. Staying a bit cloudy, though. Eventually down to 63 for an overnight low. Heading back to work on our Monday, mostly sunny skies, up to 83 for a high, breezy on occasion out of the northeast. Wind gusts at about 20 miles an hour. Clear late into the day. Monday night, staying mostly clear down to 56, but still breezy out of the north, gusts at 20. I'm staff meteorologist Jason Laird for 88.9 Moody Radio.
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11: There were dramatic events in the skies over Saudi Arabia this past week. What's the real story behind it? Stay with me. We'll talk about that in just a moment. Hello, friends. Welcome to Open Line with me, Dr. Michael Rydelnik. This is Moody Radio's Bible Study Across America. I'm Professor Emeritus of Jewish Studies and Bible at Moody Bible Institute, and I am so glad to be sitting around the radio kitchen table with you, talking about your questions about the Bible, God, and the spiritual life. If you have a question, now's a great time to call, always right at the beginning of the program, because that's when the lines are free. So give me a call. The phone number is 877-548-3675. That's 877-548-3675. Tricia McMillan is our supervising producer. Tahir is in the chair today. Omar is handling all things technical. Really grateful for all that they do here today to make this program possible. And Now's a good time, as

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8: Your Moody Radio weather forecast. Few lingering showers and thunderstorms expected overnight tonight, tapering off as the night plays out. Staying a bit cloudy, though, eventually down to 63 for an overnight low. Heading back to work on our Monday, mostly sunny skies, up to 83 for a high, breezy on occasion out of the northeast, wind gusts at about 20 miles an hour. Clear late into the day. Monday night, staying mostly clear down to 56, but still breezy out of the north, gusts at 20. I'm staff meteorologist Jason Laird for 88.9 Moody Radio.
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5: Your Moody Radio weather forecast. Few lingering showers and thunderstorms expected overnight tonight, tapering off as the night plays out. Staying a bit cloudy, though, eventually down to 63 for an overnight low. Heading back to work on our Monday, mostly sunny skies, up to 83 for a high, breezy on occasion out of the northeast, wind gusts at about 20 miles an hour. Clear late into the day. Monday night, staying mostly clear down to 56, but still breezy out of the north, gusts at 20. I'm staff meteorologist Jason Laird for 88.9 Moody Radio.
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7: She and her family have seen 4 different wars against Israel. Most recently, she survived a bombing from Iran. Just ahead, you'll see what war is really like from someone who's been there and been there and been there. Welcome to The Land and the Book. Dr. Charlie Dyer is our host and guide, a lifelong student of the Middle East. Before we get to our current events, though, we are quickly approaching the 3rd anniversary of the October 7 attack on Israel, and these past few years have been a time of profound grief and hardship for Israelis and for Jewish people around the world. In addition to the horrors of October 7 itself, the worldwide rise in anti-Semitism has stunned and saddened all those who love Israel. As a response to this, our friends at Life and Messiah have been working on a documentary called Shadows of October, Israel Under Siege. The film addresses the hard questions of where was God in the events of October 7? Why is anti-Semitism rising around the world, and how should we move forward? Through powerful testimony from survivors, alongside expert analysis, Shadows of October investigates the events, long-term impact, and spiritual implications of the October 7, 2023 attack on Israel.
8: Yeah, I've watched the film myself, John, and Shadows of October forces viewers to confront the reality of anti-Semitism and its impact on the Jewish people following the Hamas attack on October 7. You experience the hatred, the heartache, but also the hope through the eyes of those who were there. The film's currently available on streaming services. For details on how you can watch it or arrange a screening for your church, visit lifeinmessiah.org and click on the Moody Radio button. That's lifeinmessiah.org.
7: And now a look at current events. Earlier this week, Israeli Prime Minister Netanyahu was criticized for issuing a warning regarding global and regional terrorist plots targeting Israelis and Jews abroad. Political opponents called it a political distraction. But then Wednesday, Israeli passengers on a Fly Dubai flight from Dubai to Tel Aviv helped subdue the co-pilot who had stabbed the pilot and was trying to crash the plane. This is still a developing story, but what do we know so far?
8: Yeah, the initial reports were confusing, but it appears that about 2 hours into the flight, the co-pilot, who was apparently from Oman, stabbed the pilot, an Emirati, and then attempted to crash the plane. During the struggle, an emergency

0: in the Lord's presence and enjoying a fantastic cruise at the same time. 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
2: Your Moody Radio weather forecast. Few lingering showers and thunderstorms expected overnight tonight, tapering off as the night plays out. Staying a bit cloudy, though, eventually down to 63 for an overnight low. Heading back to work on our Monday, mostly sunny skies, up to 83 for a high, breezy on occasion out of the northeast, wind gusts at about 20 miles an hour. Clear late into the day. Monday night, staying mostly clear down to 56, but still breezy out of the north, gusts at 20. I'm staff meteorologist Jason Laird for 88.9 Moody Radio.
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4: Thank you so much, Dr. Chapman. It's great to be here.
6: Your ministry is dedicated to helping children and the parents who love them become who they were uniquely created to be. But this resource is a little different. Why did you want to tackle this topic?
4: Yeah, thanks for asking that question, Gary. Part of it is what I've seen in culture, which is what, you know, you and Chris have seen, just how many parents are struggling with decisions adult children are making, how many adult children I've spoken with who are frustrated with their parents and disrespect and other issues. And so I wondered if I could speak into it. You know, I've written for 21 years, and I know, like, you're a prolific author. It's so impressive what the Lord has given you to do. So I've been an author for 21 years, which means that my audience has grown up. So the people who started following me when they had young children now still follow me and have older people. And you know what? I come from a multi-generational, beautiful family. I grew up kitty corner from my grandparents, and my dad cut a hole in the fence, and my brother and I could walk, you know, back and forth. I was about four blocks from my other grandparents. I went to church with aunts and uncles. I went to school with my cousins. I come from a multi-generational, solid family, and I know it matters. God ordained the family, and He's grieving over this. And enough people had approached me to say, you know, Kathy, I think that you have something to say here. And I tackled it, and I'm so grateful for people like you who allow me to be influential on your show. So thank you for your support.

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1: Your Moody Radio weather forecast. Few lingering showers and thunderstorms expected overnight tonight, tapering off as the night plays out. Staying a bit cloudy, though, eventually down to 63 for an overnight low. Heading back to work on our Monday, mostly sunny skies, up to 83 for a high, breezy on occasion out of the northeast, wind gusts at about 20 miles an hour. Clear late into the day. Monday night, staying mostly clear down to 56, but still breezy out of the north, gusts at 20. I'm staff meteorologist Jason Laird for 88.9 Moody Radio.
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0: what's really first in your life? Hi, I'm Chuck Bentley with My Money Life from Crown. Howard Hughes was one of the richest, most influential people in the world during his life, which ended in 1976. And many like him get to the end of their lives and ask, is this what life's all about? What good is all this money? A Crown class saved me from running after more. At age 42, I learned that in Christ we're granted the privilege of managing resources for God's glory. Larry Burkett, the founder of Crown, was saved at age 32. He surrendered fully to the Lord despite not knowing Him well at the time. He said, God, if you'll make it clear, I'll do whatever you say. You'll have to deal with my ignorance because I'm really ignorant of the Bible, but I will never be rebellious or disobedient again. So make it clear and I'll do it. From there, Larry began to read and memorize Scripture. He absorbed it not just in his mind, but into his heart, and God directed him for the rest of his life. God's Word is clear about what He wants us to do. We don't just obey very well. It doesn't just give us financial principles. It tells us to love others and to get our priorities straight. When we put God first, it impacts our entire life. It doesn't cost anything to say, I believe in you, Lord. I'll put you first. But if you live it, it will cost you something. Have you put God first in your life? Is there an area of your life that you're holding back? Ask the Lord to show you what that is and then surrender it to Him. And if you need encouragement to wisely manage your finances, check out Crown's Budget Coaching Program. It can put you on the road to financial freedom. 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
1: Your Moody Radio weather forecast. Few lingering showers and thunderstorms expected overnight tonight, tapering off as the night plays out. Staying a bit cloudy, though, eventually down to 63 for an overnight low. Heading back to work on our Monday, mostly sunny skies, up to 83 for a high, breezy on occasion out of the northeast, wind gusts at about 20 miles an hour. Clear late into the day. Monday night, staying mostly clear down to 56, but still breezy out of the north, gusts at 20. I'm staff meteorologist Jason Laird for 88.9 Moody Radio.
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0: And we find that if we're faithful in what he calls us to do today, then he will make it clear to us as time goes by what we're to do tomorrow.
1: God's will isn't a mystery. It starts with surrender. Hi, I'm Mark Gothier for Crew and Making Your Life Count. Robert Morgan shares what it means to give this day and every day to God.
0: There's just two or three very simple steps to it. The first is to be absolutely surrendered to the Lord. To be able to say, Lord, I believe you've got a plan for my life. It may be different from my plan, but I submit to your plan because I know that it's going to be better, and all that I have belongs to you. The Bible says that Christ died for us so that we who live might live, not for ourselves, but for him who died for us and rose again. And so we have to surrender ourselves to the Lord. And then the second thing is to meet with him every day in Bible study and prayer. Jesus said, go into your closet, shut the door, and talk to your Father who is in secret, and your Father who is in secret will reward you openly.
1: Building on those essentials, the path forward becomes beautifully simple.
0: I think we need this devotional time, this quiet time with him every day. And then after that, it's just a matter of saying, what does God want me to do today? We don't always have to figure out what we're to be doing a year from now. But if we can look around and just for today, there is someone we can encourage. Just for today, there is something we can volunteer to do. Just for today, there is a piece of literature that we can give out, or a task that we can perform, or a good deed that we can do. Then, you know, the aspect of seeking God's will very often is just saying, Lord, what do you want me to do today?
1: You don't need all the answers to move forward. You just need to say yes to God today. To take your next step in faith, visit crew.org/life.
2: Your Moody Radio weather forecast. Few lingering showers and thunderstorms expected overnight tonight. Tapering off as the night plays out. Staying a bit cloudy, though. Eventually down to 63 for an overnight low. Heading back to work on our Monday, mostly sunny skies, up to 83 for a high, breezy on occasion out of the northeast. Wind gusts at about 20 miles an hour. Clear late into the day. Monday night, staying mostly clear down to 56, but still breezy out of the north, gusts at 20. I'm staff meteorologist Jason Laird for 88.9 Moody Radio.
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4: Now, we often speak of being engaged in a spiritual battle as we serve the Lord Jesus Christ, whether we are full-time vocational leaders within the church, pastors or elders, teachers, or whether we are laity and members of the congregation. If we are Christians, we are engaged in the battle. 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
5: Welcome to Encounter the Truth with Jonathan Griffiths. I'm Steve Hiller. 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I don't think we can just leave those hanging out there like that. 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
4: Well, the truth of the matter is that as the gospel of Jesus Christ goes out,

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